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Life, an impeccable machine, exact, who paces an inane and pointless path, to glut brute appetites, his sole content. How tedious were he fit to comprehend?

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He blessed one entity with every curse, and spiced with sorrow the dull soul of sense. 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

0: it's alright. I wear a wig, yes, alright. I wear a wig, it's alright. I wear my hair, it's alright. I flash my
1: oh, yeah.
0: It's alright. I flash my

0: She's out at 1,000 miles an hour. Yes, it is vacuous.
1: You're fucking mad. I'm fucking having your fucking head kicked in.
0: Yes, it is vacuous.
1: Fuck you! Fuck you!
0: People are pumping all this shit out at 1,000 miles an hour.
1: Fuck you!

0: Now what the fuck do you call that?
1: I'm still the odd course.
2: I play music of the night.

0: In order to concentrate and allow these thoughts to sink into the deeper part of the mind, in the hope that they will replace the wrong ideas which have been present, maybe from early childhood, it is a help if now you find a comfortable position in which you can more readily relax, allowing the thoughts to will not be given a safe relaxing on this side of the record, but will be on the other side. And it is fortunate when you have listened to
1: the following signal is recorded on the left hand channel only.
0: And they are the basis of sound and rhythm that you will later, having practiced relaxing on the other side of the record, play this side again and listen to the alive these thoughts. You sing deeply subconscious mind, where they will have their maximum motion. Find the most comfortable position you can find, lying on a comfortable chair, perhaps in your own room, perhaps in your own room. Please try to find the most comfortable position for your legs when you will be undisturbed as far as possible, so that your mind will be comfortable, and your eyes will be if they do, when you listen to the record, you may find the way to find the way to find the way to find the way to find the way to find the way to find the way to find the way to find the way to find the way to find the way to find the way to find the way to find
1: the way to find the way
0: to find the way to find the subconscious mind is absorbing the thoughts and emotions forward and setting them, and that you wish to help them to assist the desire. Mind is good, and it's quite a good thing to practice this form of relaxing and to use it for other things as well. And the better we can learn by and the consumer, the more difficult it is, we can make it unnecessary to realize deeper, we can help you to speak. As every moment goes by, we can show you how to be aware, maybe not to hurt, and to gain more and more deeper.
2: Oh, Rose, thou art sick. The invisible worm that flies in the night in the howling storm has found out thy bed of crimson joy, and his dark secret love does thy life destroy.
1: The following signal is recorded equally and in phase on both channels and should provide a central image.
0: All the other things mentioned, and then please, as this record ends, and allow the thoughts of the other side to go away. It seems only for
3: turn the record side by side.

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1: Tom, because I don't know what they are. Okay, Tom? Yeah. But I will put anything into my mouth that is given to me, whether it's supposed to go there or not, because I'm different. Is that clear with everyone?
2: Sorry.
1: Just different.

Concentrate on the finger or you will miss all that heavenly glory.

0: move it.
1: Come on, baby, do it.
2: La da di da da di da.
0: Come on.
2: I'm very, very, very, very low. Let the speaker blow your mind.
0: Blow my mind, baby.
2: Let it go, here we go. La da di da da di da.
0: Come on,
2: I'm
0: yeah.
2: Very, very, very, very low. It's just sometimes it feels so fine.
0: I'm fine, yeah.

0: Marinator now. Don't waste that pretty voice.
1: Yeah, but this is life we're living. Life ain't always about forgiving. She's my lady in a summer dress.

said, well, all I need is $2. I said, well, look at man. I said, you're only going to leave me with two. And I said, he said, well, I'm going to pay you Friday and one of them kind of things. And I said, well, look at that. I said, you're going to cut me way short. I need the $4 now. And they just keep bugging him, bugging him. Well, kids like that, sometime I'll snap off. I said, well, man, I said, you don't even think about nobody but yourself. Or, sometime I just give him the $2. Just to keep him quiet, just to keep him off my